0: smart.
1: They're clever chicks.
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0: Avant, ma vie était ratée. Maintenant, j'écoute Station B.
1: It wasn't love at first sight, but she caught my eye like a blink of neon light. She was a big girl gypsy, she was holy hardcore. Rode a skateboard, a verbal assassin with the lion's roar. I'm not one for dancing, but she could get me on the floor. You never knew what was in store, but you know how it happens. Groups can break up, lives can erupt into ashes and crazy despair. Now she's on Hastings Street in her underwear, giving everybody that schizophrenia.

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1: Electricity. 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
1: I wonder why nobody don't like me. Oh, is it the fact that I'm ugly? 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Oh, is it the fact that I'm ugly? 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

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I know you've been saying I'm a homebreaker, man taking all. But you know that ain't true. The only reason he came to me in the first place is because he wasn't getting what he needed from you. Whenever he had a problem that you didn't want to hear about,

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And there were clowns and elephants, dancing bears, and a beautiful lady in pink tights flew high above our heads. And as I sat there, watching, I had the feeling that something was missing. I don't know what, but when it was all over, I said to myself, is that all there is?

fell in love with the most wonderful boy in the world. We'd take long walks down by the river, or just sit for hours gazing into each other's eyes. We were so very much in love. And then one day, he went away, and I thought I'd die. But I didn't. And when I didn't, I said to myself,

I know what you must be saying to yourselves. If that's the way she feels about it, then why doesn't she just end it all? Oh no, not me. I'm not ready for that final disappointment. 'Cause I know, just as well as I'm standing here talking to you, that when that final moment comes and I'm breathing my last breath, I know what I'll be saying to myself. Is that all there is?

Station B en DAB sur Caen et sur www.lastationb.fr. My lips are moist, lean and hear my trembling voice. I got a tale to tell. I'm down out in Paris like George Orwell, aka Eric Blair. Each gray hair may be counted, but not every Broadway play gets mounted. Every vision is a quest. What precision I may manifest? Yes, I was young when I left home to ramble and roam around with the wind jam, the windmill, and I'm still a Ghana for honor. Ready to rip up a picture of the Pope like Sinead O'Connor. Caught performance poetry. No one understanding me. A gay parade to try to generate responses to the France. My breakfast consists of baguette and still.

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Vous écoutez Station B sur lastationb.fr ou sur le DAB+ à Caen. How come you tell me that you love me, then you run away? And if you love me, why you listen to hearsay? 'Cause in the night you pack your things and make you get away. 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

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I should like to help everyone if possible. Jew, Gentile, black man, white. We all want to help one another. Human beings are like that. We want to live by each other's happiness, not by each other's misery. We don't want to hate and despise one another. In this world, there's room for everyone, and the good earth is rich and can provide for everyone. The way of life can be free and beautiful, but we have lost the way. Greed has poisoned men's souls, has barricaded the world with hate, has goose-stepped us into misery and bloodshed. We have developed speed, but we have shut ourselves in. Machinery that gives abundance has left us in want. Our knowledge has made us cynical, our cleverness hard and unkind. We think too much, feel too little. More than machinery, we need humanity. More than cleverness, we need kindness and gentleness. Without these qualities, life will be violent, and all will be lost. The aeroplane and the radio have brought us closer together. The very nature of these inventions cries out for the goodness in men, cries out for universal brotherhood, for the unity of us all. Even now, my voice is reaching millions throughout the world. Millions of despairing men, women, and little children. Victims of a system that makes men torture and imprison innocent people. To those who can hear me, I say, do not despair. The misery that is now upon us is but the passing of greed, the bitterness of men who fear the way of human progress. The hate of men will pass, and dictators die, and the power they took from the people will return to the people. And so long as men die, liberty will never perish. Soldiers, don't give yourselves to brutes.

0: All right. Yeah, here we go. Here we go. Yeah, I'm going to take all y'all money. You'll see. You'll see. Yeah, go. It's my time. It's my time now.
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Hey, hey, hey. 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

0: it across the ring on my right, fighting out of the red corner, really needing no introduction the world over, entering the ring wearing his traditional black trunks.
1: Lucho Bukowski.

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